I made it to the sink. I called one of my managers up and I poured myself a drink. Oh, I swear I'd kill that little weasel if I could. I checked myself in the mirror. My hair was looking good, but